our darkest hour, in my deepest despair, will you still care? Will you be there? In my trials and my tribulations, through our doubts and frustrations, in my violence, in my turbulence.

down for you. I can't take my mind, my mind, my mind, till I find somebody.

0: side.
1: It's just another night, and I'm staring at the moon. I saw a shooting star and thought of you.